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0: 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You know, when you're drawing from the 50s, 60s, 70s, and 80s, you never know what you're going to hear next. I'll be giving you some of the stories behind the songs, so wrap up your weekend with me, Mark Nielsen, on Let the Good Times Roll, Sunday nights at 9 on Hastings Rock Radio.
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0: 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I wanna hear, I wanna feel. 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
0: 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You know, when you're drawing from the 50s, 60s, 70s, and 80s, you never know what you're going to hear next. I'll be giving you some of the stories behind the songs, so wrap up your weekend with me, Mark Nielsen, on Let the Good Times Roll, Sunday nights at 9 on Hastings Rock Radio.

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He called it this, he called it that, but never what it was. We call it shit, we call it grass, and that's the way it was. He took it once, just for the thrill.

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Turn it up to Gas Mark 6, season with an array of Jameses and add a generous helping of Mother Knows Best on the side. Then you've got a recipe for Kayleigh Dobinson, regularly served on Hastings Rock. The show is served.

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Do you fancy your chances of having your name stolen by fae folk? 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Then you should be tuned into The Folk Show with me, Kaylee, right here on Hastings Rock. 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
1: Greetings, Nick here. This coming Monday, I'll be presenting the Monday Night Rock Show at 7 o'clock. I'll be playing the top five in the current rock singles chart. I'll have the two long songs and your requests. That's this coming Monday at 7 p.m. with me, Nick Thomas.

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very, very well. That one from 1998, from the Pilgrim album. And the track there, My Father's Eyes. Yeah, well, good morning. Hastings Rock calling in the form of the Sunday Rock Zone, where we just play you some ballads and some soft rock to ease you into your Sunday, especially if you've been in and around Hastings for the last week for Hastings Carnival Week, and I'm sure you're all pretty much carnivaled and partied out. So we'll spend the next couple of hours just chilling a little bit before we carry on for the rest of your week. And carrying on with a fab tune from Phil Collins. It's a Sunday Morning Rock Zone with Ralph Windsor. Hey, good morning.

0: Phil Collins and a song dedicated to all farmers and gardeners. I guess you're all wishing that it would rain down. But if you're in the garden eating your breakfast with a cup of coffee, I guess you're not waiting for it to rain, really. So from Phil Collins to Aerosmith. On your Sunday morning, 16 minutes past nine. But you don't need to know that, you haven't got to go nowhere. Take it away, Stevie.
1: Stay awake just to hear.

Well, there's a consideration for a Sunday when it rains. Download the film Armageddon. What a fabulous film that was. Steven Tyler and Aerosmith with the theme to that. I don't want to miss a thing. Fabulous track. Really, really do like that. So, good morning, Chill Stars from Hastings Rock this morning. We hope we find you well. You can join us here in the studio. Well, not literally, because there's not enough room for you all, but I would love it if you could. But you can join us on the email if you wish. It's ralph@hastingsrock.co.uk or dj@hastingsrock.co.uk, whichever you feel you want to use. The text line is open, 07441 120877, and of course you can come and join us on the Facebook page, as many have. That is Hastings Rock Radio on the Facebook, and we should be the top post there, so you can come along and say good morning, Chill Stars, and join in with the chat that everybody else is chatting about at the minute. Here's that haunting, obvious sound of Enya for a Sunday morning.

fabulous sound they make, isn't it? Enya and a track there called Only Time. So we've got a double play coming up at just after 10 o'clock. That comes from the fantastic Eurythmics. We've got your dedications and requests. If you get them in quick enough, we can play some of them in the next hour. And ladies, hold on to the bits that make you go all unnecessary, because Jack Savaretti has a new single out and we'll be playing a track from that. What a voice that man's got. Stands a chance of turning me, it has to be said. This, however, is Candice Night with Richie, known as Blackmore's Night. Watching the-

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3: 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Looking after your property as if it were our own.

So Nazareth and Love Hurts, fabulous version of that song. And could that be one of your top 10 favourite songs of all time? If so, get it on the list. And what is that list you're talking about? Well, Hastings Rock is forming a brand new top 50, an all-time listeners top 50. And we'll be broadcasting it over the bank holiday weekend, which is only a couple of weeks away now, so you haven't got a lot of time to get your votes in. If you go over to the Hastings Rock website, there's a page there, a button and a page there that says top 50. Just click on that and then you find that there's an empty list for you to fill out with 10 of your most favourite rock songs. They don't have to be in order. We'll sort that out at this end. But 10 of your favourite. They don't have to be the all-time ones either, just 10 of your favourite rock songs, and then put them on that list, and then press a submit button. If you make a mistake before that, before you've pressed the submit button, that's fine, that's okay, because you can change it around. You can leave it and do one or two, and then go back to it tomorrow, and go back to it another day if you wish. But once you hit the submit button, that's it, you're in, and counted. And we'll be playing out the listeners' all-time top 50 across the bank holiday weekend. And maybe that one there, Nazareth and Love Hurts, maybe that's one of them, is it? Get to hastingsrock.co.uk and check it out. Here's Mr. Big.

0: Yeah, Mr. Big's version of Wild World. It's a great song, that is. It's been done so many times and so many different ways. Really, really do like that song, has to be said. So, good morning if you've joined us on the Facebook page this morning. Thank you for joining us here on a Sunday morning on Hastings Rock, the Sunday morning rock zone, with me, Ralph Windsor, here every Sunday morning. And you may have noticed, or you may not have noticed, but this is week two of the Unplanned Show game that we appear to be playing at the moment. So all the songs that are coming up are pretty random, has to be said, because nothing has been planned. Once again, a busy week in the Windsor household. So we're just randomly picking songs here. So I hope you're enjoying what we are playing for you this morning. Elsie Wilcox, of course, the original Sunday morning chill star, says a very good morning to everyone and have a truly perfect day, she says. Thank you for that. I think we probably will try very hard to. Next on the list, Vicky Tawamana is with us this morning. Good morning, Ralph, and good morning all the chill stars, she says. Hope it's good over there in Winchelsea Beach, isn't it? Yes, Echo Beach, otherwise known as. Good morning to Dave Turton, who appears, by the way, he's written morning this morning, that he's in rather good spirits. So that's rather good. It's nice to hear from you, Dave. Thank you for joining us this morning. Janine Corder is with us as well. She says, good morning, Ralph, and good morning, everyone. Rod Smith has made the final move, but he's still listening to Hastings Rock from sunny Clitheroe. So a very good morning to you, Rod. Thank you for joining us. Alex Pass is with us this morning. Thank you so much. For joining us this morning. Emma is with us as well this morning, as she's chilling today because she's heading off for a couple of days to Philadelphia tomorrow, saying a bit time to chill after a busy carnival week. Janine Corder says that's a nice cover of the Cat Stevens song Wild World. Well, here he is himself with Father and Son.
1: It's not time to make a change. Just relax, take it easy. You're still young, that's your fault. There's so much you have to know.

There he is, the man himself, Yusuf Cat Stevens, and a track there, Father and Son, from the rather wonderfully named album Tea for the Tiller Man. Fabulous album title, love that. I do like an album title. Cat Stevens there, one of those voices that is absolutely well known right away across the world. He only has to sort of utter one or two lines from lyrics from any of his songs, and you immediately know who it is, don't you? There are one or two singers like that, but not all singers are like that, are lucky to have that sort of certain voice. Yeah. What are you talking about, Ralph? I have no idea. Good morning to Simon and Alison, who are listening this morning. And they emailed in dj@hastingsrock.co.uk. Said, how about a bit of Thin Lizzy, please? The sun goes down this morning. Not that we're waiting for the sun to go down. It's from Simon Allison this morning. I'm always known as Rainbows of the Sweet Shop. Just fronting the Queen's Arcade there in Queen's Road.

0: There's an album that the Rock Zone must resurrect. Thunder and Lightning from Thin Lizzy.
1: There is a demon within us.
0: And a track from it there, The Sun Goes Down, especially for Alison. And for Simon this morning in Hastings from Rainbow's Sweet Shop.
1: She tries.
0: And of course, the best donuts in town from Munchies and Rockinor. If you're down and around the Hastings area today, visit one or both of those shops. Fabulous stuff. And I know they're probably the best donuts in town because I've sampled many of them. It's the Sunday Morning Rock Zone. Good morning to John Morris this morning, who's joined us from Paradise on the Beach.

another cracking album too from Sting. 10 Summoner's Tales is the album, and Fields of Gold is the track that we played for you there. Well, fair warning, ladies, hold on to the bits that make you go all unnecessary. As I promised you, Jack Savaretti, that voice, has a new single out. It is called The One, and this is the first play on Hastings Rock. If this voice doesn't melt you,

0: Yes, it's like pouring honey over chocolate, his voice, isn't it? Jack Savaretti, and brand new from him. It's a track called The One. Getting close to 10 o'clock, and just after 10 o'clock, it's double play time from Eurythmics this week to get us there.
1: I hear the ticking of the clock. I'm lying here, the room's
0: the rather impatient heart. Just couldn't wait that little bit longer.

0: Fabulous track, Alone from Heart. And yeah, loving that. Although they're a bit impatient at the beginning, I don't know if you realised. I mean, I was just chatting away there and they just burst in with the vocals. It's typical that of these big artists, you know, they just don't care. So here we go. It is just gone at 10 o'clock this morning and it's time for the Sunday Morning Rock Zone's double play. This week coming from Eurythmics.
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So this week's double play coming from Eurythmics. It's All Right, Baby's Coming Home was the first track we played for you. And the second one joining it, The Miracle of Love. We've played Annie Lennox solo before now here on the Rock Zone, on the Sunday morning Rock Zone. But I don't think we've ever played any Eurythmics. I thought it was about time we changed that with a bit of a double play. Annie Lennox, Dave Stewart and Eurythmics. And if you have an idea of a double play for a Sunday morning just after 10 o'clock, pop it on an email and send it to ralph@hastingsrock.co.uk. And we'll see if we can get it on in a future programme for you. Now, here's a fabulous song from the Eagles. Here's Desperado.

dear, frog in the throat there, sorry. It's quite rare that you hear a cover of REM songs, and I've spoken to one or two professional singers, and they all say the same thing. It's because of the way Michael Stipe, his phraseology and his timing makes it very, very difficult to cover. Apparently he's a bit of a master at it, and so that's really why probably you don't hear very many REM songs covered. There you go. Fountain of Knowledge on a Sunday morning. He's a great vocalist though, isn't he?

yeah, just one of my all-time favourite bands is Boston, and they're from their third stage album, wonderful track, Amanda. So good morning, Chill Stars, if you're on the Facebook page. If you're not, come and join us, because Hastings Rock Radio, and check that one out. And we should be the top post there at Sunday Morning Rock Zone. Vicky Tawamana there saying, well, thanks, Ralph, for hearing the Annie Lennox voice. Yeah, the Eurythmics double play that we did just after 10 o'clock there. Hearing Annie Lennox's voice has set me up for the day, says Vicky. I had these songs in a tape when I was about 11 years old and been hooked on her voice ever since. She has got a fabulous voice as well, and her daughter is doing exceedingly well as well with doing songs and stuff. So great voices. And it's a good job Dave Stewart came along, really, and sort of put her up front, and then off she went. Didn't she? Yeah, fabulous voice there of Annie Lennox. Colette Dobinson's with us this morning. Says, good morning, Ralph, and all of that. here we go. Voice gone again. Good Lord, I don't know what's going on. Says, good morning and all of the wonderful Hastings rockers this morning. That comes from Colette Dobinson. Jane Brunson and Johnny Galliano are with us, and Anya as well, I'm sure. And they, I can't remember who else is on there, but they've made up the fabulous team of the Hastings Rock Pram Race entries for the carnival. They did the Pram Race on Wednesday. Did very, very, very well in the stakes of raising money for charities. Became 18th out of 40 or nearly 50 prams that ran. Fabulous stuff. Really, really, really, really well done. And they run the pram around again yesterday in the Hastings Carnival in all of that heat. And Jane Brunson there says, good morning, Ralph, and Hastings Rock listeners still recovering from the pram race and boiling in tin foil yesterday at the carnival's heat as well. Yeah, she was dressed as a Cyberman for the entry for the Hastings Rock Pram Race, Pram Race Carnival, the Hastings Rock's entry, I should say. And the theme was Doctor Who, because the theme was television for the Hastings Carnival this year. And they all dressed up as Doctor Who characters. And as I say, Jane there, you can see pictures of it on the Carnival Facebook if you wish to go along and have a look. And there she was, all dressed in tinfoil in yesterday's blazing sun, and going around doing the carnival again. So well done to you, Jane, and to Johnny Galliano, who's joined us as well, and Anya, and all of the others involved in the pram race. Because not only did they sweat their bits off doing all of that, that not only did they come quite high up in the stakes of raising some incredible money for local charities, but they also won the best pram as well. So congratulations, guys, and a very, very well done. And Hastings Rock continues to join in with the town's festivities. So keep an eye on our media pages, and you'll find out a lot more of what is going on. So really, really big congratulations to you guys for all of the hard work. REO Speedwagon for you now.

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Yeah, seems to be a theme this morning on the Sunday Morning Rock Zone of powerful lady voices, and there is one of them, Anastacia, and How Come the World Won't Stop. Not only a powerful voice, but powerful in a thing. Not thong, thing. Yeah, getting over cancer and all of that sort of stuff as well, and having voice issues, and just fabulous stuff from Anastacia. Right, good morning, Ralphie, says Kat and Andy, says, can't get my Facebook to load and the reception is terrible. And Andy and I are actually off to Plumpton today, and Andy's working. She said, that's if you can call it working by having fun on stage. What's he up to? Sounds like fun. But you're joining us on our journey to Plumpton. Absolutely loved seeing the Hastings Rock Pram back in action for the carnival yesterday. And so everybody, please have a great day from Kat and Andy. Andy Knight did a fabulous breakfast show every week this week on Carnival Week, letting you know what was going on, when it was going on, and even joining in and showing photos to prove it. So well done to you, Andy. You can catch Kat, of course, on a Wednesday lunchtime here for the Country Rock Music Show. And that's at 1 o'clock every Wednesday. So catch them too. You have a great day yourselves as well. A bit of Paul Weller for you now.

If you've just joined us this morning, good morning. Welcome along to Hastings Rock Radio and the Sunday Morning Rock Zone. And you're listening to Paul Weller, the genius that is Paul Weller. And you do something to me. Good morning to Graham Leverton this morning. Thank you for joining us, Graham. I did see your post a little while ago and then forgot about it. I'm really sorry. But it's just prompted me and reminded me. So there we go. So a very good morning to you. And thank you for tuning in this morning. And also, if you are listening on Total National Radio this morning or on one of the Seven Islands radio network, then a very good morning to you. It's just Hastings Rock calling on a Sunday morning. Hope you are well wherever you are listening this morning. It's Chicago.

and a Sunday morning classic here on Hastings Rock, If You Leave Me Now. So if you haven't planned your Sunday out yet, then let me make a couple of suggestions, shall I? Coming up at 1 o'clock here on Hastings Rock Radio is Gordon Cooper with the Rock's Golden Year. He plays some tracks for an hour, and you then have to guess which year the songs come from that he's playing. He'll give you a few little hints, and it's a good little quizzy thing to do on a Sunday lunchtime. Coming along, I'm not sure if he's live or not, because I think he's rather busy now this week. Rick Triumph from the C&I show, Chaos and Incompetence at its Best. Coming along at 2 o'clock, if he's not here, then he won't be. Quite as simple as that, really, I guess. After that, at 5 o'clock, definitely live, and definitely will be here with the Afternoon Anthems show. Dan Hack is with you here on Hastings Rock Radio at 5 o'clock this very afternoon. Coming along at 7, the variety mix from Simon Halsey, and you must listen to that if you've got plans to stick around and stay in for the Sunday evening after the week's shenanigans of Carnival Week. I'm sure you're extremely tired, and so Simon Halsey's variety mix is a very, very cool sort of educational style show. He starts it off with something really old and bluesy, and then there's all sorts of stuff in there. There's psych, there's rock, there's blues, there's something new, there's incredible. So it's a really good show to listen to. That comes along at 7 o'clock, and Mark Nielsen is here at 9 o'clock this Sunday evening with Let the Good Times Roll. Eleven minutes to 11 on your Sunday morning on Hastings Rock, and a very, very good morning to you wherever you are. Another Hastings Rock Sunday classic here with David Coverdale fronting up Whitesnake. And is this love? I pretty much reckon it is, yeah.

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0: Morning. On Hastings Rock for a Sunday morning. This is the Sunday Morning Rock Zone with Ralph Windsor. Thank you for joining me this morning. Thank you for your requests and dedications. And thank you for sticking with me considering a totally unprepared show today. Thank you to Total National Radio and Seven Islands Radio as well for taking the Rock Zone on a Sunday morning. Stay tuned to Hastings Rock for the rest of the day. There's plenty going on, and check out our website. And don't forget, your top 10. 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
0: So that does us for another week. Thank you so much for listening. And join us at 9 o'clock next Sunday morning for another Sunday Morning Rock Zone. In the meantime, take care of one another. More importantly, take care of yourselves. And we'll see you next time round. TTFN, that's ta-da for now.
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Hi, and thanks for joining me for today's episode of Rocks, Rocks, Golden Year with me, the Rockmeister, aka Rock, of course. For the next hour, I'm going to be playing a selection of album tracks and singles, all from the same year. Mixed in with that, I'm going to throw in a few stats and facts as well. All you've got to do by the end of the hour is try to work out what year everything has come from. Started off for today's show from the album New Jersey was Bon Jovi and Lay Your Hands on Me. This, a little bit of Winger.

From their album Ram It Down, you just heard Judas Priest and their cover of Johnny Be Good. Before that, we had Winger with Headed for a Heartbreak. And starting off today's show from their album New Jersey was Bon Jovi and Lay Your Hands on Me. In this year, Australian rock band Midnight Oil found international success with their single Beds Are Burning. It reaches number 6 in the UK, and it's a song about Aboriginal land rights. Taken from the band's 6th album Diesel and Dust, the music video for the song received steady play on MTV.

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1: We're just at about the halfway stage of today's Rocks Rocks Golden Year with me, the Rockmeister, and I know loads of you have now worked out what the year is, but there's still a few that haven't. We nearly had two Australian bands together, but from their album Kick, you just heard In Excess with Need You Tonight. Then we had from Hysteria, Love Bites by Def Leppard, and then the other Australian band, Midnight Oil and Beds Are Burning. In this year, after several years as a backup singer and songwriter for other artists, Richard Marx scores big with his self-titled debut album. The album yields four US top 10 singles, including Hold On To The Nights and Endless Summer Nights.

You just heard Vixen with Edge of a Broken Heart, and then before that we had Richard Marx with Hold On to the Night. In this year, Los Angeles hard rock band Guns N' Roses have their first and only US number one single with Sweet Child of Mine, which reaches number six in the UK. It's their third single from their album Appetite for Destruction and helps drive the album to number one in America and number five in the UK. The album goes on to sell 30 million copies worldwide.

I was hoping to squeeze in one more fact and one more song before we get to the end of the show, but I completely mistimed the whole thing. I've been enjoying the show so much, along with the rest of you, that I didn't pay that much attention to the time. So we're now at the stage where I have to announce the year rather than give you one more opportunity to sort it out. You've just heard Whitesnake and Is This Love, and then before that we had Europe with Superstition, and Guns N' Roses from Appetite for Destruction with Sweet Child of Mine. I will finish off with one more track from that same year, which will be Sisters of Mercy and Lucretia, My Reflection. But the year that everything came from was 1988. Congratulations if you got it right. Commiserations if you got it wrong. But either way, I'd love you to join me same time, same place, same channel next week for another edition of Rock's Golden Year. But as always, thanks for listening and see you all again soon. Bye for now.

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0: 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I'll be giving you some of the stories behind the songs, so wrap up your weekend with me, Mark Nielsen, on Let the Good Times Roll, Sunday nights at 9 on Hastings Rock Radio.

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Hello. I've just dropped in to tell you about The Variety Mix, a programme showcasing rock, psych and experimental music from yesterday and today. To mix it all up, you might also hear some folk, roots and a little blues. Expect the unexpected. The Variety Mix with me, Simon Halsey, here on Hastings Rock at 7 p.m.

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Good afternoon, and it is Afternoon Anthems with me, Dan Hack, and we are live in the studio at Hastings Rock, and it is 5 past 5. So if you are tuned in this afternoon, please send me a message on the Facebook page on my post, or you can get in contact with me via the text on 07441 120 877, or you can email me dj@hastingsrock.co.uk. So how was your weekend? What have you been up to? Post on the Facebook page, and I want to know what you've been up to. Really busy weekend for me this weekend, but I am finally, as I said last week, I wasn't in an aircon studio and it was 32 degrees, absolutely sweating I was. But today I've managed, or this week I've managed to find an aircon machine. So I've had it on an hour before I've come in here. It's pulled all the hot air out, and I'm hoping that it stays at the 25 degrees it is now, because I think it'll interfere with the microphone if I've got to turn it on. But we're going to get right into straight into the music now. And this afternoon we've got music from The Jam. We've got one from Green Day. I've got a up and coming band called The Mantra, and one song from those. We've got Temple Tudor. We've got a bit later on as well. I've got two versions of the same song. One's the original, one's the cover, and I want you to see or tell me which one you prefer. And I've also got the song in reverse as well. It's a bit easy this week, so I'm sure you're going to get this one, even you, Kai. He's not into my music. So Kai is here, and good afternoon to you. And he says, are you going to play the new Iommi song? I'll tell you a bit about that later, but no, I'm not going to play that song. So if you are here, then send me a message, and we're going to go straight into the second song for this evening, which

So that was my 70s track for this evening, and we've got the 80s and the 90s one coming up as well. And I've got lots of new releases today, which going through a lot of music and songs I haven't played before. A lot of the songs, without actually realising it, are quite sort of modern tracks. So I'm hoping you like what we've got planned for you this evening. But we have got some great old ones as well. As we've got one from Nickelback, one from the Stone Roses. We've got Greta Van Fleet. We've got Return to Dust, and we've got one from Fozzy as well. I like Fozzy. And so yeah, we've got loads coming up this evening. I was listening to Nick's show on Saturday, and he was saying that he wants to come and do a show from my studio, which is great. We're going to do that, but as long as I get to be the guest presenter. So he's going to be in the hot seat on one of his Monday shows, and we're going to do a show together by the sound of it. So yeah, I'm definitely up for that if you're listening, Nick. And my 80s track for this evening is The Jam, and this is Going Underground. And if you have got a song request you'd like, then comment on the Facebook page, and I'll try and get that on for you throughout the show as well.

So my 70s track was T-Rex and Get It On. That was from 1971, and it reached number one on the UK singles chart and was retitled Bang A Gong, Get It On, in North America to prevent confusion with another song. And my 80s track was The Jam, Going Underground, and that was written by Paul Weller, but very unusually at the time, it went straight in at number one on the UK singles chart. So good afternoon to Kevin Stevenson. He is here, Alex Pass, Tony Bell, Angela Mitchell, Isabella, Jeff, Les, Carol and Richie Truffle. So good afternoon to you. Thank you for tuning in. If any of you have got a song you want to get on, then comment on the post or send me a text or email as well. And Kevin says, good work on the aircon. Yes, well, I've got it turned off at the moment and we've increased by about 1 degree. So we'll see how this goes throughout. I might have to find a long song to put on a bit later. But what I have got is, at the end of the show, I've got a real banger. And it's 7 minutes, I believe, but it is a really good song to end the show with. So Kevin Stevenson says, managed to get a walk in this afternoon in the woods, so not too hot. That sounds good. We went to Rural Pastimes this morning. If you're into your machinery or classic cars, trucks, anything like that, then have a look on my wall. I've taken as many pictures as I can, but it's always so hot there and there's very little shade. And I know Paul Huggett was playing on stage there as well. And I think Ralph was there as well today. I didn't really see any of them or catch up with any of them because we didn't stay a massive amount of time. It was just so hot. And I went to the hairdressers afterwards as well, which I'm going to tell you a little bit about very shortly. But first, we're going to go into our 90s song for this afternoon, and this is Green Day, Basket Case.

So we're putting together a brand new Hastings Rock Listener Top 50, and we want your all-time favourite rock tracks. So if you haven't already, there's not much time left. They are going to be played out over the August bank holiday weekend, and you can be in the prize draw for a DAB radio. So go to hastingsrock.co.uk and enter your top 10 songs. I've done mine, but unfortunately we're not allowed to be in the draw for the DAB radio, but someone is going to win that. So it takes a few minutes and get that done. So that was Green Day, and we have got a local band coming up next. Well, I say local band, they're actually from Manchester, and they I come across them earlier on in the week, and I thought, you know what, I like that song. So our local spotlight tonight is on the Mantra, and they are, as I say, a Manchester five-piece indie rock band, and a lot of their music is sort of 90s Britpop with a modern indie rock sort of theme to it. So there is Milan, Harry, Ben, Tom and Daniel, and they make up the Mantra. So we're going to play their song next, and this is our local spotlight for this afternoon.

What a good song that is. I enjoyed that. That was The Mantra, and they are a rock band based in Manchester. And that song follows the emotions of wanting someone back, holding on to hope that they might return, and the struggle of accepting that some things are no longer yours to hold on to. So there's always a story behind every song, and that is great. So they compare themselves to Stereophonics, Arctic Monkeys, Oasis, and Royal Blood. So yeah, that was a really good song. That wants to be added to the Hastings Rock playlist, I think. I like that. So the Tony Iommi song, the new one that's just come out now earlier on in the week. Now, I've been in and out of hospital every day with my mum. She's in there currently having an operation, and I haven't been sort of listening to as many of the live shows as what I normally do. So yesterday I put a message in our chat, or the thingy as Nick would call it, and it was about playing this new release, and suddenly everyone has just jumped on. What happened first, I was listening to Nick's show on Saturday, and as I mentioned this new song that I wanted to play, I didn't tell him what it was, just in case it hadn't been played before, and literally seconds later Nick plays it. So I put a message in there saying it's all right, it doesn't matter, Nick's playing it now. And then everyone else has jumped in saying, oh, I played that Tuesday, I played that Wednesday, I've played that. And then Kaylee jumped in, I haven't played it. So it wasn't, I took that off the list for today anyway. So our next song for this evening is, or this afternoon, we're still at, we're not quite at 6 o'clock yet, Tenpole Tudor, Swords of a Thousand Men.

0: And that was Tenpole Tudor, Swords of a Thousand Men. So we've got the gig guide coming up shortly. I can't speak this afternoon. Gig guide coming up shortly. But first, I think I better play our song in reverse so you've got the rest of the show to guess it. So if you know what this is, send me a text message in 07441 120 877 or dj@hastingsrock.co.uk. So once more for you, the song in reverse. Can you guess what it is? Obviously, don't post it on the Facebook page because someone else will see your answer and you won't get any imaginary points. So that was our reverse song for this afternoon. So you've got the rest of the show to guess what that is. So I went to the hairdressers earlier and just got my hair done quickly. And one thing I like about the hairdressers is it's just 5, 10, 15, 20 minutes, however long, just to sit there doing nothing and chilling. And it's the small talk that I don't like. And I like people most of the time, but when you're in the hairdressers, have you been busy today? All them sorts of things. But he didn't say that to me this time. He said, what are you doing the rest of today? And I thought, what am I doing the rest of today? I thought, I'm going to go and see my mum in hospital, and I've got a radio show going on. So both of those topics I know are going to generate another conversation. So me being the what's it that I am today, tired, and it's the end of the week, I was just like, I went with just chilling at home, so it was far easier. So we're going to go into the gig guide now, and we've got a couple of adverts, and we're going to continue with the music for this afternoon.
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0: So Tuesday next week at the Goat Ledge, St Leonard's, 5:30 p.m. Hey Manot. Tesfa. Yeah. The Martlets at the Jenny Lind, Hastings, from 7 p.m. And on Wednesday, Johnny Couch All-Star Band plus I Am Her, also at the Jenny Lind at 7 o'clock. Thursday the 13th, the Sam Wheels Jam Collective, Goatledge in St Leonard's, that's at 5:30, and Completely Scuppered at the Jenny Lind in Hastings at 8:30. The Ukulele Band are at the Carlisle. And on Friday, Jason McNiff, Sundowners, and Simon Bailey at the Jenny Lind at 5 p.m. And Foundry are at the Custom Cafe in Bexhill. That should be good. I like that cafe. And the Foundry are good as well. So get along to that. Trinity Jazz Quartet, Barnaby's Lounge in Hastings at 8:30. And then loads going on Saturday and Sunday. So Saturday, David Kane Hardy, Barnaby's Lounge, Hastings at 5 o'clock. Jason McNiff, Hanushka Coffee House in Hastings at 5:30 p.m. Deville and Surfing Dave at the Jenny Lind, that's at 6. And the Super Mix at the Carlisle in Hastings. The Lee Harvey Oswalds at the Clarence in Hastings at 9 p.m. And then on Sunday, Roger Carey and Jim Westlake are at Barnaby's from 1:30. Lizard Life at the Carlisle Hastings at 4 p.m. and the Martin Blackman Band at the Royal Oak in Pet. So if you want to see what's going on next week, go to hastingsrock.co.uk for all latest events.
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0: So the next two songs I'm going to play, I'm not going to play all of them. I'm just going to play sort of a minute or two of the next songs. And this is Since You've Been Gone, and the original by Russ Ballard and the cover by Rainbow. I want you to comment on the Facebook page which one you prefer. So the first one is Russ Ballard, and this is Since You've Been Gone.

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0: So that was, that was the new song from Return to Dust and Sweet Escape. And a couple of messages and texts through. So the first one says, "Hi Dan, the backwards song is..." Yes, you are correct. Great song. I can't read out the next bit, so that will give it away, but Carol Truffle has got it correct. And two messages, but it doesn't say who it's from. I've got a feeling I know because I'm getting used to the telephone numbers, but if you have text in twice and say "great show as always," then yes, you are correct with your guess as well. So a few messages on the Facebook page as well. Kai says, "I think I recognise the reverse song. I may know some lyrics, but I don't know what it's called or who by." Well, you're going to have to do some Googling, aren't you? Les says, "For me, it has to be Rainbow." So that was the two songs we played. Yes, I agree with that. I think Kai has got it, hit the nail on the head. It is a bit of an overplayed song, but he does also prefer the Rainbow version. And Kevin Hilton said, "I heard Russ Ballard's original before he wrote it. And while he has a great voice, it does sound like a demo. The Rainbow cover is a full production and a lot more familiar." Yes, absolutely. But it does have the pretty terrible key change in it, which the original doesn't. But there is also Richie's solo, which is great. And Kevin Stevenson says Rainbow version. This all come about earlier on in the week because a lot of people seem to prefer the Thin Lizzy version of Whiskey in a Jar. And I massively prefer the Metallica version over that. I don't know whether it is just because it is louder, it's faster, and I prefer that sort of music, but it got me thinking about other covers. So I'm going to try and possibly put that into the show over the next few weeks as well and get two songs and see which ones you prefer, the originals or the covers. So the song in reverse is here. So if you know what that is, send me a message via via text or via the email, not on the Facebook page, otherwise everyone will see your answer. So that was Return to Dust. That was their release on the 26th of June. And that was, Sweet Escape. So lost where I was then. So still to come, we've got Greta Van Fleet, and this is Play Your Games. And this is also a fairly new one from May the 29th. This has come out as well, so we're going to play that one next.
1: Hastings Rock, newest releases.

Kevin Stevenson has texted in as well, and he says, yes, it is. That is the correct answer. So he has got that correct, the song in reverse. I nearly read it out then. I've got to remember not to do that. So we've got loads more coming this afternoon. I've got one from Fozzy, one from The Pretty Reckless, Evanescence. I've got one I've never played before by Daughtry, which I really like. I've got Kissing Chaos. I've got Muse. And I've had a request from my daughter, and she went to see Luke Combs in concert last weekend, I believe it was, and she wanted me to play something by him. So I was trying to find a song that's a little bit more rocky than your average country song. So she's given me a suggestion. I've listened to it and I think it'll be perfect for the song. So we're going to play one from him a little bit later. I've got Good Charlotte, Cinderella, and I've got my 6 minute 21 song, but what is it? That's going to be the last one of the show. So we are going to play next the Stone Roses, and this is Waterfall. And I'm going to talk a bit about the carnival next as well after this.

Angela Mitchell says, I prefer the rainbow version and blasting you out in the garden. Glad to hear it. How many neighbours have you got around you, Angela? Let me know. I want to see that in the comments very shortly. We're going to do something very shortly if you've got some neighbours around you. So that was the Stone Roses and Waterfall. So we are getting to the end of the first hour, so we've got a few minutes left, and we're going to play another song by Nickelback, and this is called Animals. Blast this one out, Angela.

0: That was Animals by Nickelback. I'm liking some of the later songs that they're bringing out, and a little bit heavier than what they used to. So I've not heard back from Angela yet. How many neighbours have you got around you? Because this won't work if you haven't got any. So I need to know. She seems to have disappeared. Another message just come through on the text. Hi, Dan. Had to look it up as I recognised it, but certainly not one I would ever play. I nearly said it. I do that all the time. It never works. I either do that, I say what the actual song is, or at the end of the show, I forget and Martin has to remind me to tell you what the answer is. So after having to listen to that, he says, please play Rammstein, Du Hast. Now, I'm going to do that just after the top of the hour jingle, so we'll do that very shortly for you. That's from Hastings Rock Heavy Nige. So thank you for the message in. And I nearly said it. I can't believe I nearly said it. So I'm hoping you didn't hear what I said. So we've got a few minutes left. I just want to talk about the carnival, because we went down there last night. And one place I've never really been to at the top end of Hastings was, I don't know if you know, I think it's George Street. There's like a little alleyway there which goes up the steps, and it's not very nice through there, but you go up the steps and up and to, I think it was Wellington Road or Wellington Gardens, that's where we parked, and didn't really know my way down because I've not been up that way before. And but the steps are a nightmare to come down, and we went into the old town and saw the carnival, and of course the pram race was earlier on in the week on the Wednesday, and the guys, I saw Alex, he was in his Doctor Who outfit, the telephone box, and I've never really been a massive Doctor Who fan, so I don't know who a lot of the characters are or who they're meant to be. It's never been my thing, but it is obviously TV and movie themed this year, and they did really well as well. And I've got the so on the night of the pram race they raised £7,151 for local businesses, which is great. And they come with the Doctor Who one, 13th out of 48 teams, and they also won Best Dressed as well. So I think there's going to be lots of videos and things like that of it on our YouTube channel, and there's lots of other things on our YouTube channel as well, and lots gets regularly uploaded on there. So if you haven't followed us already, go to search for at Hastings Rock Radio, and be sure to subscribe to that as well. So the fireworks were cancelled yesterday, and probably with good reason, the way things are at the moment. I asked ChatGPT or AI earlier on, when are we actually next going to get some rain? And they didn't seem like they knew. And next week's going to be quite warm. We'll do the weather very shortly, but I think Thursday is going to be really, really hot. And where's Thursday? Yeah, it's meant to be really hot next week. So yeah, we'll look at the weather very shortly. But we're going to go into the top of the hour jingle now, and then we're going to play Du Hast by Rammstein, and that is for Hastings Rock Heavy Nige.
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Du hast mich. Du hast mich.

And that was Rammstein, and that was for Nige. So hopefully that makes up for Enduring You in my reverse song. And just going back to the one I played before, Nickelback, Animals. Apparently the lyrics tell a story of teenage rebellion about two young lovers sneaking out to get intimate in a car before being caught by the woman's father. So as I said before, every song has a story. And the next song I'm going to play is Fozzy, and this is I Know Evil. This was released in April this year. And produced by Johnny Andrews, track served as a preview for their Twisted Faith tour. And I'd like to go and see Fozzy, actually. They obviously don't come over here very often, but they was over at Brighton last year, I think it was. And I did get an invite, but it was literally the day before, to go and interview them. And I mentioned before, Chris Jericho wasn't with them. He wasn't able to make this interview, which was almost a shame. But obviously, Fozzy are a very, very big band. So I'm going to, the day before that the actual interview was, I was working, so couldn't attend. So this is Fozzy and I Know Evil.

0: And that was the great a new song by Fozzy.
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0: So it's going to be easier just to tell you what temperature it's going to be, because all next week is just going to be sunshine by the look of it. So 24 on Monday, 23 on Tuesday, 26 on Wednesday, 28, or could be even warmer than that by the look of it, unless you look on social media and at the newspapers what they put out. We've got some sort of storm coming and temperatures of about 40 degrees, so whether that happens or not. But on Friday as well, 28, Saturday 27, and Sunday staying warm, generally settled, and further sunny spells expected. So still no rain, we need some rain.
1: Hastings Rock weather.
0: So I'm going to play the Pretty Reckless next, and I've got to be careful with this one. The last line's a little bit rude.

So that was the Pretty Reckless and About You. That kept me on my toes, that song. And that was released on the album Dear God in June 26th, 2026. And Taylor Momsen bleeps out the name of her of the real life subject near the end of this song, stating she plans to take the secret to her grave, apparently. So that was the Pretty Reckless and About You. So on this day in rock history, the 9th of August, on this day in 1986, Queen played what would have turned out to be their final ever concert with Freddie Mercury at Nebworth Park in Hertfordshire. Around 120,000 fans watched Queen close their magic tour, although nobody knew at the time that this would be Freddie's last performance with the band. And also on this day in 1980, AC/DC reached number one in the UK album chart with Back in Black, their first album with new singer Brian Johnson following the death of Bon Scott. And in 1995, the rock world lost Grateful Dead guitarist and singer Jerry Garcia, who died aged just 53. Finally, on this day in 96, the Ramones officially called a day, bringing one of punk rock's greatest stories to an end. So that's your rock history for the 9th of August. So we're going to play some Evanescence next, and this is Self Destruct.

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4: So this is Kissing Chaos, and it's called The Joker. And Ali is tuned in from Nicotine Wisdom this evening as well. And he says you should play Seven Nations Army to celebrate becoming a professional drummer. I'll tell you a bit more about that in a minute.

0: Dan Hack on Hastings Rock.
1: That was a good song. That was Kissing Chaos, and that was called The Joker. So just going back a little bit, The Pretty Reckless, their song was out on June the 5th this year. And before the last one was Daughtry, There and Back Again. And that was released in November 2006. And Kissing Chaos, The Joker, that was a really good song. And if you are, it's often misremembered as Chaos, spelt with C-H-A-O-S. But it's not. It's Kissing K-A-O-S. If you are searching for them. And that was out in May the 10th 2026. So Ali has just reminded me about this. Now I'm going to play you very shortly Seven Nation Army, The White Stripes, but then shortly after I'm going to play you my version on the drums of it. Now Ali is a very, very good guitarist in Nicotine Wisdom, and I put this video up. We had a bit of a session after work on Friday. It was Friday, yeah, I think it was Friday. And well, I was on the drums because I used to learn the drums, and there was one song that they taught me first, which was Seven Nations Army, which is probably one of the easiest you can play. Now, bearing in mind this was about 15 years ago, and I literally haven't touched a drum kit since. And that was my expertise of drums, being able to play Seven Nations Army. And Ali was on the guitar, and I was on the drums, and we were trying to perform it together. We didn't have any backing tracks or anything, or I think I had it going on my phone so I can remember where things are, but it was an absolute shambles. So I'm going to play you that in a minute. You'll hear that when the cymbal's coming, I do it far too late, and it's just amusing. In fact, I put it into the Hastings Rock thingy on Facebook, and I think it was Matt T that said to me, yeah, stick to DJ. And so I'm going to play that for you live from my phone very shortly. So I'm going to play Seven Nations Army, the good version, and then I'm going to play our version shortly after.

0: So that was the good version of the White Stripes' Seven Nation Army. And if you look at your displays on either DAB radio or on the app or anywhere where you can see the song name. So for the purpose of this, I've called it Off the Beat and Seven Nations Army. So I'm now going to play you mine and Ali's version. Bearing in mind, I mean, it was quite an honour, actually, to be doing sort of a gig with Ali, because he's a very good guitarist. But my drum skills were just not all that, if I'm honest. So I'm going to play the video, and it's just one. I think this section is repeated three times throughout the song, so it's not even very hard, but this is the very first time that I've laid my hands on a drum kit in about 15 years. So it's all out of time, absolutely shocking, but I thought you might like to listen to it.
1: Come on there, sir. Yeah.

And that was it. That was absolutely shocking. Totally out of time. But I had fun doing it. Maybe we'll try again next week and I can get it a little bit better. So we're going to play Muse next, and this is Uprising.

0: So that was Muse, and that was Uprising. That was from 2009. And political themes, protesting corporate greed and government control in that one. So coming up over the next couple of days, this evening, Simon Halsey's Variety Mix on at 7 till 9, and then followed by Mark Nielsen's Let the Good Times Roll from 9 till 11. And of course, there is tomorrow, Simon Vaness Breakfast Show, and that's from 6. Phil Wood's Catch Up Show is on, his Melodic Rock Show is on from 9 o'clock. And of course, throughout the day, in between the live show and the catch up shows, there is Robo Jock and our carefully curated playlist of tunes to keep you going for the day. So tomorrow evening, Nick Thomas, the Monday Evening Rock Show. I always like listening to that myself. And of course, Kai Simpson and the Monday Metal Mix. So look forward to that as well. And on Wednesday, there is Matt Turpin's Hastings Noise. Now, I quite like listening to that show from 7 o'clock. That's Matt Turpin's Hastings Noise. And I learned quite a lot from that as well, because he does a lot of local things. And I never knew there was a song about driving down to Hastings. And I found that out on his show. So following that on Tuesday evening is Tony Davis's The Tuesday Night Rock Show. So plenty going on. Check out the website for the full schedule. So I've got 4 songs left for this evening. The last one is an absolute tune. And the next one I'm going to play is a song request by my daughter. She went to see Luke Combs last weekend, and the only one that I thought might actually fit in with my show this evening was Ain't No Love in Oklahoma. But what a voice he has got, so I'm going to play that.
1: We're in Dixon, Tennessee, shooting the music video for my new song, Ain't No Love in Oklahoma. We are behind the scenes. I don't know if there really are scenes to be behind here. Just finished up one shot, moving to another. It's been a super long day, but I think it's going to be worth it. Hope you guys love it.
2: Please tell me you got this.

0: Hell yeah.
1: All right, let's do Mud Angels.
2: Yeah.
1: How
3: many
1: we get
3: the
1: mustache?
3: I
1: know what, yeah.
3: All right. Order in rolling camera, then wind, then action.
4: Alex, how'd that look on monitor?
5: Exactly.
4: How'd that look on monitor?
5: Three
6: minutes. Late 80s.
7: That's my guy. You know, like, I don't have, like, a guy. I keep running, but I'm
1: standing still. Pray for peace, but there
8: you look cold on me, dude.
9: I'm just going to play a different version of that because that's quite annoying that them bits all come in. So let's go for a different version of it.

So that was for my daughter, Ain't No Love in Oklahoma, and that was by Luke Combs. So that was a good song and a good voice. And I've got forgotten to turn the aircon machine off, and that's making a noise, so I've just done that. So it's 6:48, so we've only got about 12 minutes left. I've got three songs left and a couple of bits to go through. So we're going to go straight into Good Charlotte and Lifestyles of the Rich and Famous.

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0: You know, rock and roll music has a rich and varied history. And we try to get to all of it during our 2 hours on the air. Not only rock and roll, but songs that made the pop chart, and rhythm and blues and soul and every genre in between. Songs you know and songs you probably don't know, as well as songs you used to know but haven't heard on the radio in a long, long time. You know, when you're drawing from the 50s, 60s, 70s, and 80s, you never know what you're going to hear next. I'll be giving you some of the stories behind the songs. So wrap up your weekend with me, Mark Nielsen, on Let the Good Times Roll, Sunday nights at 9 on Hastings Rock Radio.
2: So we are back. We've only got a few minutes left, and my last song is 6 minutes long, so I'm not going to have a chance to play all the songs that I was going to this evening. But I hope you've enjoyed tonight's show. Thank you for all your messages, texts, emails, etc. I will reveal, before I forget, the song in reverse, which is this. And that was, of course, Depeche Mode and Personal Jesus. So a few of you got that correct, so well done for that. We will be back here next week on Hastings Rock Live for Afternoon Anthems with me, Dan Hack, at 5 p.m. And also, just a reminder, end of the month, last Friday of the month, we are going to be live here in the studio with Roger Gould, and we are bringing back the Request Zone. So look out for that on the Hastings Rock Facebook page. So there's only one more song I'm going to play this evening. Again, have a lovely rest of the weekend and a good week next week. And thank you for all your messages and telling me that you are here listening. This is Dire Straits and Brother in Arms. Brothers in Arms.

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Says, Yango, your mama, out across the field, slipping and sliding just like an automobile. I hollered at your mama, I told her to wait. She slipped away from me just like a cat like me, cause she'd run in the street, robbing that cheetah, slipping in the desert, hopping in the car.

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I ride him in the Pokemon, I get on it, boy. Ride it.

Well, apologies for that. Microphone wasn't working for some reason. Dodgy connection, but anyway, we've sorted it out now. Unmistakable, that was the unmistakable classic sound of Deep Purple on their 24th studio album. Nine different lineups of the band since they formed in 1968. The sole member from the Mark I lineup being Ian Paice on drums. But this album does include two others from the Mark II variant of 1969. Ian Gillan on vocals, of course, and Roger Glover on bass. Simon McBride replaces Richie Blackmore from that era on guitar, and Don Airey replacing John Lord on keyboards. Simon McBride, in fact, joined in 2024 to replace guitarist Steve Morse, stepping down after a 28-year tenure with the band. The album, it's brand new. It's called Splat, and we played a track called Splat, the title track from the album, and it's produced by longtime collaborator Bob Ezrin and received many positive reviews. So there we are, Deep Purple, ending that little sequence. Before that, you heard Daniel Romano, Autopoet, Preservers of the Pearl, which was released in March this year. He's a Canadian musician, poet, and visual artist. Born in 1985 and based in Welland, Ontario. Prolific output both as a solo artist and with others, and various styles ranging from folk through to psychedelic and punk. So there we are, as Daniel Romano's outfit, which was the actual label, or what do you call it? Label that he's playing under there. He has released five albums between 2020 and 2026. Before that, we kicked off, as we usually do, with something old from a long time ago, Kokomo Arnold, and that was The 12s, The Dirty Dozen, a single released on Decca USA in 1935. And he was an American blues musician, left-handed slide guitarist, an intense style of playing, and a rapid-fire vocal delivery set him apart from his contemporaries. So there we are, kicking off the programme with three fine tunes. I hope you thought they were fine. Anyway, it's the Variety Mix once again with me, Simon Halsey, for this Sunday, the 9th of August, and with a live programme this evening. You can tell, can't you? But that's not happened for quite some time, so it's good to be back in the live setting, despite the gremlins that can come along. But anyway, we'll see how the rest of it goes. Let's continue now with Little Barry and Malcolm Cato.

There we are. That is Terry Reid, and Live Life is the title of the track from his album River from 1973. And we played a track from that last month. He's a rock vocalist, guitarist, born in 1949 in Huntington in Cambridgeshire, and he died in August 2025. But he's best known for his emotive style of singing in appearances with high-profile musicians as vocalist and supporting act and session musician, as a supporting act and as a session musician, and also as a recording artist. Anyway, there we are, Terry Reid, Live Life. From 1973. Before that, we heard White Rabbit from Jefferson Airplane. Probably needs no particular introduction, I doubt. And then before that, we heard Little Barry and Malcolm Catto, Said Soul, Electric War, the name of the album from 2025. And they were formed around the year 2000. Little Barry are an English rock group originally consisting of Barry Cadogan, vocals and guitar, and Lewis Wharton, bass vocals, and Tony Coote on drums. Virgil Howe, Steve Howe's son, contributed drums and vocals from 2007 until his death in 2017. And they released their first album, this is Little Barry, We Are Little Barry, produced by Edwin Collins in 2005. And this album, Electric War, is a collaboration between Little Barry and producer-drummer Malcolm Catto, or Catto, I'm not quite sure how you pronounce that, but anyway, there we are. That was a little sequence. Hope you enjoyed that. Just a reminder, you're listening to The Variety Mix with me, Simon Halsey, through till 9 tonight. You can send in, contact the programme, either by email or by text, dj@hastingsrock.co.uk, or you can text 07-441-120-877, and that will come up on our email, so you will have to put your name on the text, otherwise we don't know who it is. 07-441-120-877 if you'd like to get in touch. Say hello to the Truffles, who sent an email in and are listening, and Angela. And you say, I don't know if you get these messages. Yes, but I like the Jefferson Airplane track, White Rabbits. Okay, glad you enjoyed that, Angela. And thank you for your message, and thank you for listening. Okay, what have we next? We have Drink the Sea. Here we go.

There we are. That was Drink the Sea. Outside Again was the title of the song. Drink the Sea 1 and 2 was the album, a double album in two parts from 2025. And Drink the Sea, they're a new supergroup of world-renowned musicians, or relatively new anyway, considered to be some of the best songwriters in their bands, all from the 1990s, made up of former REM guitarist Peter Buck, Barrett Martin of Screaming Trees and Elaine Johannes of 11 and Queens of the Stone Age. Multi-instrumentalist Duke Garwood and percussionist Lisa Garcia complete the lineup. And as I say, that was a double album called Just One and Two from Drink the Sea. And I do know that there's a third album coming from them, set for release in October 2026. Right, just a reminder that we broadcast a gig guide each day during live shows, and if you'd like to plan your week ahead, see what's on in the Hastings and surrounding area, the guide is also published on our website. I'm not going to broadcast it now because most of the gigs for tonight have either probably finished, actually. A lot of gigs go on in the afternoon on a Sunday, don't they? But anyway, but you can find the gig guide published on our website, hastingsrock.co.uk, under the gigs drop down. So if you'd like to plan your week ahead, then that's a good place to start. But don't forget that things may change since any of the items on there were put up, so check with the venue to confirm that a particular event is taking place before you travel, because things can change at the very last minute. Okay, what have we got now? We've got Gently Tender.

inside me. Trying to claim my body as its own. Invader, enslaver.

0: Oh, catching me out there. That was Gently Tender, I think. No, it's Bill Callan. We had Gently Tender before that, didn't we? Bill Callan, Callahan, The Man I'm Supposed to Be, from My Days of 58, an album released in February of this year. He's an American singer-songwriter who started out as a highly experimental artists using substandard instruments and recording equipment, resulting in dissonant sounds on his self-released cassette and debut album, which was called Sown in the Sky. But from 1993 to 2000, Callahan's recordings grew more and more professional sounding, with more instruments and higher sound quality. He produced two albums during this period with the influential producer Tim O'Rourke and Tortoise's Alan McIntyre. So that's Bill Callan, Callahan, sorry, The Man I'm Supposed to Be. And then before that, Gently Tender, A Mound, A Field. They were formed out of the ashes of a band called Palmer Violets following their split in 2016, with former members Sam Fryer, Will Doyle and Peter Mayhew, joined by Big Moon's Celia Archer and guitarist Adam Brown. They released their debut album, Take Hold of Your Promises, in 2022, which was 5 years in the making. And they come from London. Gently Tender, their album released in May this year. This was once Fields, and the track was A Mound in Fields.
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Well, we kicked off that sequence with Gliders, who were founded in Chicago in 2014 by partners Joshua Condon and Eliza Weber, and they've have self-released two EPs, Dim and Lend a Hand, followed by two albums, their debut Marius Hunt from 2023, and this one, which is called Forever. And from that album that was released in November last year, we played a track called Hard Ride. And then we followed that with a band called Joanna. Now, you have to imagine that it's 1989, and the Stone Roses are dominating the indie scene and music press. Happy Mondays are laying the foundations of what would become known as Madchester, the Madchester era, with chaotic live performances. At the same time, vocalist Neil Holiday, bassist Terry Lloyd, guitarist Tyrone Holt, and drummer Carl Alti came together in the late 80s and were vaunted as the next big thing after a series of demo tapes pricked up the ears of critics and labels alike. But not to be. A series of events and a chance at professional recording that didn't live up to the expectations meant that Joanna lost steam before they could ever really get started. And their old tape, thought lost for many years to be lost, were seemingly consigned to history. They sat on a shelf somewhere gathering dust for 35 years. And then... after that period, a mutual friend found them in his attic in Manchester, actually 36 years after they were first recorded. And via the US label New Feelings, the demos were released in December last year in the form of an album called Hello Flower. We played a track from it, Mr. Sunshine. That's Joanna and their belated album released in 2025 in December 2025, and they liken themselves, I think, to the Stone Roses, that sort of sound, and I think you could hear that in that particular album. Just a reminder, you're listening to Hastings Rock with me, Simon Halsey, the Variety Mix. Say hello to Nick and Claire, who are listening this evening. And let's continue now with this from Wolfsbane. Let's continue with Wolfsbane from Coven, should I say.

0: There we are. That's a band called Coven from Scotland, from Glasgow. Witches, Martyrs, Fire, Water, Eternal Damnation. That's how they describe themselves on their Bandcamp page. I meant to play a track called Wolfsbane. Didn't. Miscounted. It's a vinyl track, that. And miscounted and missed the 30-second intro at the very beginning. So we heard instead Relics from the album Sorrows, which was released in May last year. So there we are, Coven, which isn't spelt anything like it sounds. C-W-F-E-N is how you spell it, but it's pronounced Coven, apparently. So there we go, that's them. It's Hastings Rock. Oh dear, we're a bit late with this. Let's get on, shall we?
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Well, that's a song that has been much in the news in the last couple of weeks, originally released on the album People Watching from 2025, from Sam Fender, of course, but without Olivia Dean, but re-recorded since that time with her, and has become a major crossover hit, so much so that it's spent 19 non-consecutive weeks at the top of the UK singles charts, and it's overtaken a record by American Frankie Lane with his track I Believe in 1953, and by adding a verse written by Olivia Dean to the song, which is about the breakup of a relationship, it gave it a female perspective which has made it much more universal and boosted it to the top. Sam Fender said it would not have happened without Olivia, and so there we are. Sam Fender, Rein Me In with Olivia Dean, single from 2025. Took a long time to climb up the charts, but it's been there for a long time. Now, I do remember that apparently, well, I don't remember, but I do know that the week I was born, Slim Whitman was number one with a song called Rosemary. And that was there for 11 weeks, and a record that stood until Bryan Adams overtook it with Everything I Do It For You, which spent 16 weeks at number one in 1991. Some considerable time after, I must say. Before that, we had Joan Armatrading. Into the Blues was the name of the album, and it was the first of a trilogy of albums by Joan, each concerned with a specific genre of music. She wrote and produced three albums, in fact, focused on blues, rock and jazz music, respectively. She described Into the Blues as the CD I'd been promising myself to write for a long time. That was Joan Armatrading, That Ain't a Girl Alive, from Into the Blues from 2007. Right, let's have a listen now to Rat Boys.

0: There we are. That's a new album from Cooler Shaker, Singing to an Empty Chair. Sorry, Dust Beneath Our Feet is the title of the track. Wormslayer, the title of the album, released recently. And then before that, you had Rat Boys from Chicago, Illinois. Their album, Singer. That Singer to an Empty Chair, that's what I was getting muddled up with, is on the line above. And Light Night Mountains, All That. A rather strange title from them. But anyway, that was from their album, as I say, Singing to an Empty Chair, released in February of this year.
1: 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And they want you kitted out in Hastings Rock merch. 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So step up, look the part, and live the legend. 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

Well, I thought that was absolutely marvellous. Adina Gardens and a track from their Earth Blemish album. In fact, the title track from their Earth Blemish album. Brand new, released just last Friday on the 7th of August. And as I say, Adina Gardens, they were formed in 2022 in Copenhagen, Denmark, melding together the psychedelic space rock and kraut rock mindsets of record label El Paraiso. Alumni guitarist Nicholas Sorensen, drummer percussionist Jakob Scott, and baritone guitarist, bassist, multi-instrumentalist Martin Rood. The two latter are both in the London Adense Ensemble, the Sun River Rood Scott Osborne Trio, and Rood Scott Duo. So there we go. Adina Gardens, brand new, as I say, released on El Paraiso Records just on Friday. Hope you enjoyed that. I certainly did. Certainly enjoyed playing that one to you. And so don't forget, if you'd like to comment on any of the music that we play, dj@hastingsrock.co.uk, and you can text 07441 120 877. Please put your name on the text. If you'd like to get in touch with the programme, The Variety Mix with me, Simon Halsey. We've got about 18 minutes left of the programme to go. Let's continue now with David Crosby.

There we are. That's David Crosby, Cowboy Movie, the title of that track. If I Could Only Remember My Name was the name of the album from 1971. And David Crosby was an American singer, songwriter and guitarist, first found fame as a member of the Byrds, with whom he helped pioneer the genres folk rock and psychedelia in the mid-1960s, and later as part of the supergroup Crosby, Stills and Nash, which helped popularise the California sound of the 1970s. Good track, that one, isn't it? Nice long one, too. Gives it a chance to build and makes it really, really quite interesting. OK, right. Gosh, the program's running slow, quite quickly to the end. We've only got 9 minutes left, and I have got a little feature about Town of Lakes. And in fact, what I'll do, I'll play the tracks. I had another track to fit in, but I'm going to change that if I can, which I think I can, and fit in the feature now, because otherwise it's not going to fit to the end of the program. So I'll tell you about about Town of Lakes after we've heard the three tracks, three bands that played there. It took place last Friday week, and three bands played there. Here's the first of them. It's Gilroy Mear.

0: Well, I had hoped to play you three tracks, play you this track as well, on this little feature about Towner Lates, but we're running right out of time. Just quick, right out of time, should I say. Towner Lates was something that took place on the 31st of July. They had a spring event, they had the summer event then, and there could be a future autumn event coming up. Probably September, October, no date set as yet. It's a live music, three bands and art exhibitions and art activities for you to do. So look out for that. We played, or you heard a little bit, you heard Gilroy Mear on the Road from his Furlongs album, set for release in September. Bella Spink's Call of the Night, and then playing underneath is a little bit of Big Long Sun. We'll get that all sorted out when it goes on to Mixcloud and get the whole feature put on the end of the programme. But I can't overrun tonight. Mark Nielsen's along in just a couple of moments, so I have to wind it up here. But anyway, hope you've enjoyed something, found something that you've enjoyed on the programmes. Apologies for all the mistakes. While I've been on the Isle of Man recording the programme, it's kind of completely different. And today I'm in the studio and just having to remember how it all works. But anyway, we'll, hopefully it didn't spoil your enjoyment too much. So from me, Simon Halsey, winding up here on the Variety Mix this evening, I'll wish you a very good night. Be back in September. Good night.
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come on in. We've got some rock and roll and pop and soul on your radio for the next 2 hours. We'll limit it to the first 40 years in the history of rock and roll, the 50s, 60s, 70s, and 80s. That's plenty for a two-hour show. First hour, we jump around the decades. We have the Just for Fun trivia question and the classic clips at the bottom of the hour. The second hour is a theme hour, and this week we go acoustic, mostly acoustic guitar with minimal accompaniment. My name is Mark Nielsen, and I get minimal accompaniment on this show, except for the Let the Good Times Roll research team, but that's a story for another time. Let's get started on

Doobie Brothers from 73 with Tom Johnson on lead vocals and that rhythmic guitar strumming that propels the song, propels it like a long train running. That's the name of the tune. Tom wrote it, and he didn't think much of it, but producer Ted Templeton said this song's a hit. And it was top 10 here in the States, top 20 in New Zealand. And it's not unusual to get the good times rolling with a good song right out of the gate, and that's what we did again this week. Tom Jones, It's Not Unusual. His debut record, he was an unknown when he recorded that song. Recorded it as a demo for British singer Sandy Shaw. She'd had a lot of hits in her native UK in the 60s, including There's Always Something There to Remind Me. But Sandy was so impressed with Tom Jones' delivery on that demo that she recommended that he release the song instead. And so he did, number one in his native UK, and 65, top five Australia, top 10 in the States. And it was the theme song for his TV show, This Is Tom Jones, that ran from 1969 to 1971. Well, their biggest hit was If You Leave from the movie Pretty in Pink, but I always like this one too. British duo OMD, Forever Live and Die, 1986.

Well, playing the platters that matter. As they used to say back in the 50s when they were playing records rather than MP3s. But those are the platters from 1955. The early days of rock and roll with Only You and You Alone. Top 5 in 55. And Ringo would record that song at the suggestion of John Lennon. Take it to number 6 in 75. Lots of other artists have recorded it too, including Little Richard and Roy Orbison, but that the original by the Platters. Well, it's a little early for flowers here in the States, so maybe we'll hold off until the spring or summer for taking that trip to San Francisco. Here's Scott McKenzie with some travel advice from 60.

From Dania Beach, Florida, right outside Fort Lauderdale, if memory serves correct. Their debut hit, Treat Her Like a Lady, top five in 71, the Cornelius Brothers. Began as a duo and sister Rose Cornelius, a separate singing act. She sang on the Ed Sullivan Show in 67, but they joined forces in the early 70s, combined the two acts, hence their name, the Cornelius Brothers and Sister Rose. Well, this guy had a big deal in Britain in the early 80s. This is third number one there. It was his biggest hit here in the States, number 12 in 82. It's Adam Ant, Goody Two Shoes.

The good times roll. Rock and roll and pop and soul and sometimes the blues. Some early blues there. From Howlin' Wolf, 1951, Memphis, Tennessee. Howlin' Wolf is a blues singer and disc jockey on radio station KWEM in Memphis. Found his way to Sam Phillips' studio there in Memphis, then called the Memphis Recording Service. This was 1951, remember, and Sam would make the name change to Sun Records a few years after that. But Howlin' Wolf recorded in Memphis right there, 1951. How many more years? Top 10 on the R&B charts. And following the record success, Howlin' Wolf would move to Chicago to further develop his career there. And if you listen to that record like I did and think, is that where Wolfman Jack got his act? His sound? Well, then your answer would be yes. Wolfman Jack based his on-air persona in part on the manner and style of bluesman Howlin' Wolf. You can sure hear it. I was a big Wolfman Jack fan back in the 70s. Saw him in American Graffiti, and then after that his popularity increased. He was on TV hosting the Midnight Special, and his syndicated radio shows were on our local radio stations growing up, and so I always tried to listen to those. Well, coming up, try to listen to our second hour theme hour about a half hour from now. It's going to be good, or at least I hope so. This week we're going to go acoustic and listen to songs that just feature the guitar, along with the vocals, of course. These aren't instrumentals, but these are songs that you know, but they're mostly just guitar and vocals. So it's the quieter side of Let the Good Times Roll. Maybe I'll change my on-air delivery to reflect the songs. No screaming DJ intros to these songs. Just maybe some quiet whispering. But we'll see. I don't know. We'll just let it happen naturally because it's acoustic. It's all natural in our second hour theme hour about 30 minutes from now. It is Let the Good Times Roll. My name is Mark Nielsen. Thank you so much for listening. Well, time now for our regular weekly feature, the Just for Fun Trivia Question, a chance for you, the listener, to test your pop culture knowledge from our four favorite decades. And if you've got the right answer, you get the immense personal satisfaction of being right yet again. No prizes. I mean, it's right there in the name. So here's your Just for Fun Trivia Question for this week. How many hours could Aquaman stay out of the water at a time? How many hours could Aquaman stay out of the water at a time? Maybe you watched the Superman Aquaman Hour Saturday mornings on CBS during the 67-68 season. Or maybe you read the Aquaman comic book. Or watched the recent Aquaman movies with Jason Momoa. Or maybe you did none of that. Well, never fear, because while the others try to come up with the answer, here's a retro commercial and a TV theme song just for you. And for the others, I'll be back with your answer right after our classic clips for this week. There's just one.

with our classic clips, our TV theme for this week, Lost in Space, my favorite TV show. When I was a kid, it ran on CBS from 65 to 68, three seasons, Wednesday night at 6:30 Central Time for its entire run. Always had to find a TV when Wednesday nights rolled around. And the theme that we heard was for the second and third season. I actually prefer the theme for the first season that was in black and white. Subsequent seasons were in color and more campy due to the Batman influence. Batman premiered in 66 and Lost in Space got a little bit more campy to compete with Batman. But that first black and white season was more science fiction-y. And as a kid, I think I related to Will and the robot, Danger Will Robinson. Dr. Smith was supposed to be a guest star in those early episodes, but ended up becoming a regular, and he was more sinister in that first season, and he got more campy and silly in later seasons, much to the annoyance of several of my friends, and maybe me too after a while. And Schlitz beer before that, when you're out of Schlitz, you're out of beer. I remember that jingle. Schlitz was the beer that made Milwaukee famous, and I live in Cedarburg, Wisconsin, just outside of Milwaukee. Milwaukee not famous for Schlitz anymore. Used to be the number two beer behind Budweiser in sales, but a recipe change in the late 70s and some poor marketing choices led to the decline of Schlitz beer. In our Just for Fun trivia question this week, what would lead to Aquaman's decline? That is, how many hours could Aquaman stay out of the water at a time? Well, that would be 1 hour. And then it's everybody back in the pool. He'll die if he doesn't. Because he's got aqua lungs.

Big hit in Australia in 1960 for 16-year-old Nolene Batley. Her biggest hit, Barefoot Boy, on the Aussie charts for coincidentally 16 weeks. Nolene, known as Australia's Little Miss Sweetheart. And Jethro Tull before that, Aqualung, sitting on a park bench, needing a Kleenex. A rock classic from 71. They recorded it at Island Studios in London at the same time that Led Zeppelin was recording their now classic fourth album. Imagine that, Led Zeppelin 4 and Aqualung by Jethro Tull in the same building at the same time. And this album recorded at Belmont Mall Studio, Belmont, Indiana. The studio that John Mellencamp had built. Before the band even went to the studio to record, they spent about a month in rehearsal playing about 100 songs from the 60s. Says producer Don Gimmon, the idea was to learn all these devices from the past and use them in a new way with John's arrangements. From 1985 Scarecrow album, here's John Mellencamp, Rain on the Scarecrow.

Run, Forrest, run! I believe that's the song when a young Forrest Gump learns how fast he can run and those leg braces come off while a young Jenny cheers him on. Dwayne Nitty and his twangy guitar, Rebel Rouser, top 10 in 58, and Rufus now from 74. Stevie Wonder wrote it, Chaka Khan sings it, she's the lead singer.

Dion, splitting from the Belmonts in 1960. They wanted to do harmonies. He wanted to do rock and roll. His first solo number one right there. Runaround Sue from 1961. And Tell Me Something Good from Rufus. Before they became Rufus, featuring Chaka Khan. Chaka Khan, their debut record, was top five here in the States in 74. Well, this song intended to be a simple pop song with a melody in the style of the Beatles. It's Genesis from 1983. That's all.

0: Well, not really reminiscent of the Beatles, which is what they were trying to do with that song, but that song did well enough. Top 10 here in the States in 83 for Genesis. That's all. And that's all for this hour, but next hour is our second hour theme hour. And this week we go acoustic and play songs that are pretty much just guitar and vocals. So if you're looking for drums or keyboards or bass, it might indeed be That's All for this show. But after the show, if you're looking for keyboards and drums, you can go to previous shows on our online archives and check out second hour theme hours featuring those instruments. 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Right here, right now, grab a cup of coffee or a favorite beverage and let's get acoustic next in our second hour theme hour. My name is Mark Nielsen. 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

welcome back. It is Let the Good Times Roll, heard on three radio stations here in the States, including CPL Radio in Cedarburg, Wisconsin. Also heard on six stations in New Zealand, one in Australia, and one in the UK, for a total of 11 stations right now. My name is Mark Nielsen. It's second hour theme hour time. And this week, we go acoustic. We're going to get a bit mellow, a little bit more mellow than what we usually do on the program. Most of these songs are just guitar and vocals. Some are unplugged versions, but most of these songs, you probably know, they've been on the radio before, but they're a bit more mellow. It's what someone might sing if all they had was a guitar. So we're kind of doing the opposite of what Dylan did when he plugged in the guitars and went electric in the mid-60s. We're unplugging the guitar and going acoustic. Well, Kerry Livgren was a guitar player for the group Kansas. He was playing this guitar line as a finger exercise. And his wife heard it and said, "Kerry, that's a nice melody. You should write some lyrics." He did. Kansas, Dust in the Wind, top 10 in 78.

James Taylor with a shoulder to cry on or just prop you up when you need a friend. You've got a friend in James, that from 71. Normally, James writes a lot of his songs, but Carole King wrote that song. She sang it on her Tapestry album. James borrowed it from her. He went over to her house and knocked on her door and said, "Can I borrow a song?" And being the friend that she was, she loaned it to Jim, and he shared it with the world right there. Stevie Nicks before that. Stevie wrote it. She sings it. Lindsey Buckingham plays the guitar. Landslide. Such a great song. Reflection on growing older. We're all growing older, aren't we? That from their 1975 Fleetwood Mac album. That set was all from the 70s. Let's go back to the 60s. I mentioned Bob Dylan at the top of the hour. Here's Bob from 1963, the poet and his guitar.

years can a mountain exist before it is washed to the sea? Yes, and how many years can some people exist before they're allowed to be free? Yes, and how many times can a man turn his head and pretend that he just doesn't

Well, three songs right there that were all interconnected. We started the set with Bob Dylan from 1963 and Blowing in the Wind. And later that year, Peter, Paul, and Mary would cover that song and take their version of Blowing in the Wind to number one. But we heard Peter, Paul, and Mary in the middle there singing another number one hit that they had from 1969, Leaving on a Jet Plane, a song that was written by John Denver, who closed out the set with his debut hit, Take Me Home, Country Roads, top five for John Denver in 1971. So let's do a set of acoustic demos from the Beatles. After they returned from India, they went to George Harrison's house to share what they had written with the rest of the group, because what they had written in India was mostly written individually. So let's do a set from John, Paul, and George sharing the songs that they had written with the rest of the group, songs that would end up on the White Album.

0: spine illness in the middle of her meditation course in Rishikesh, India. Who wants to know that sooner or later she was to go completely berserk under the care of Maharishi Mahesh Yogi? All the people around were very worried about the girl because she was going insane. So we sang to her.
1: Thank you.

Well, it would be a blueprint for the White Album, the Usher Demos, so named because they were recorded at George Harrison's house in Esher, England. John, Paul, and George right there sharing Dear Prudence, Blackbird, and While My Guitar Gently Weeps with the rest of the Beatles after returning from their trip to India. That part of a deluxe reissue of the White Album, the Usher Demos, making up the third disc of that double album. Lots of acoustic music yet to come, so why not grab yourself another cup of coffee and enjoy the acoustic sounds of Let the Good Times Roll on our second hour theme hour this week. My name is Mark Nielsen. Acoustic music, a bit more mellow, so that's why I'm talking like this. Well, this next song, inspired by her apartment in the Chelsea neighborhood of New York City, here's Joni Mitchell from 1969, Chelsea Morning.

Simon and Garfunkel. It was a mutual effort. Art Garfunkel sings it, Paul Simon wrote it, and plays guitar. Some songs take Paul months to write, like Sounds of Silence, but that one Paul wrote in one night. For Emily, Whenever I May Find Her, the name of that song from 1972. Cat Stevens, before that, from T and the Tillerman, his 1970 album. And Father and Son, the name of that excellent song. Never released as a single, but got a lot of airplay on album rock stations back in 1970. Stations where they probably talked a lot like this. Well, John Prine certainly belongs in our acoustic playlist. John, a former mailman in Chicago, who got his start playing his guitar and singing in the clubs and bars around Chicago at night. So here's a song that John said he wrote in his 1965 Chevelle on the way to the Fifth Peg. That's the club in Chicago that gave John his first gig. From 1972, here's Souvenirs.

0: Guns N' Roses with Patience. Can you hear me? How about now? That's probably better. Guns N' Roses in our acoustic playlists. Yeah, three acoustic guitars and Axl Rose singing. He wrote it. Patience, the softer side of Guns N' Roses from 1989. And an acoustic version of Planet Queen, a song that appears on the Electric Warrior album, the 1971 album from T-Rex. Well, that was fun. Hope you didn't mind our little excursion into the softer acoustic side of Let the Good Times Roll. And that's how they talked on the radio, on the FM album rock stations, the DJs that played these softer songs back in the 1970s. If you're new to the show, that's not really representative of how we do things around here, but you never know where we might go with the second hour theme hour. So acoustic this week, that was fun, but that's the show I gotta go. And check out the show on Facebook, Let the Good Times Roll Radio Show, the name of that page. Weekly posts about that weekend show and a link to our online archives where you can listen to past shows whenever you like. My name is Mark Nielsen. Thank you so much for listening. Come on back next week. We'll do it all again. What do you say? Rock and roll and pop and soul from the 50s, 60s, 70s, and 80s. Right here on Let the Good Times Roll. And I'll talk to you next week.
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